Don't talk to me of mercy. Justice is my aim for everyone I kill. 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

dream. 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

0: au bain au miroir, on a pris de l'essence.
1: Until you let me be an I the way you are, you can never come inside my silence and know me. And I won't let myself know you. Until that time, we can't be like this.

0: Toni Morrison's Song of Solomon.
1: My favorite novel.
0: The book was
1: Toni Morrison's Sula.
2: And I remember in the book Song of Solomon, one of my favorite books, there was a group of vigilantes called 7 Days, I believe they were called 7, and they were denying
3: the book. Toni Morrison's Sula. The book was Toni Morrison's Sula. The book was Toni Morrison's Sula. The book was Toni Morrison's Sula.

She uses the rich mythology and metaphors of the African-American experience to anchor and enrich her personal imagery in the book. Her work demonstrates both the uniqueness and the universality of African-American life. Her work heals the disrupted ancestral energies, heals the torn ancestral soul, and reveals the beauty, vigor, pathos, and durability of African-American life.

I will prevail. I only feel right when I write what I feel. We living in a jungle, don't frighten the meal. Try to send a message, put a pigeon in seal, but they hearing got AIDS, cause they envy is real. Me against the world like Pac

Fits a pattern, hope springs eternal. Habits are nocturnal and diurnal. Make a record that's a journal, lit like a towering inferno. Yeah, know what I learned though. Change come, won't shift. Wave come, don't slip. I'm knowing that's it. And if we're not broke, then what's there to fix?

My visionary is a vision. I watch her dancing by the window, and it rips my flesh to ribbons. And the whole world is just ripples in the middle distance. I listen to her hips, I push my kisses to her lips. We move like we were born to move. The night is teeth and pistons. And there is something in this tenderness that makes me want to live. Fire smoke. Her mouth sets free this captive. Come close to me. Free me. Let me untangle the madness that knots you. I drop to my knees and crawl across you. I tell you I've got you. It's fire smoke. So go on, give me 3 days of your body and mine.

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1: That's where you apply colors to something else, you know, to come up with what it is you're trying to say.
0: The colors bright, they come alive. We

0: recently I've noticed that there are feelings and moods that, and times and memories associated with rain. It connects me to when I was young, when Ireland was still mainly farmers. It was mainly rural and the oral culture was still strong, where television and radio hadn't taken over, or not radio so much, but television. And people had more time. They also, their main form of entertainment was talking and telling stories. And their connection with the land was very strong. And it brings me back to that, to all the people I knew and who influenced me. And the smell of turf. There used to be turf fires everywhere, whereas now it's mainly people burn oil. And the culture was much stronger. It's the same as everywhere in the world, that everybody's moving to the city. The countryside is a hard place to live. There's no living anymore. It's the death of a culture that was thousands of years old. The music, everything came from this place, this weather.
1: Ein schöner Tag sei für John nicht ein strahlend blauer Himmel, sondern eine Mischung aus Wolken und Sonne. Die Farben der Landschaft werden dadurch viel intensiver, erzählt er.
2: What's a lovely day for an Irishman?
0: A lovely day for is a mixture of clouds and sunshine and showers and sun and clouds. I don't like a day where it's just blue skies. That's not, doesn't do anything for it. And the colours are so much more intense when there's a mixture of clouds and sunlight. The countryside just comes alive.
1: Er beschreibt einen Gefühlszustand, den bei Regen hat.
0: Also another thing is when it's raining, some rains where it just makes me feel so peaceful. It makes everything quiet and you can feel that the world, that we're just little people in something much bigger and much more powerful.

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7: 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This is a man in the moon.
0: We do things like this.
8: I don't know.

first, but after the third verse, you will understand why you are the worst MC in the cypher. I be the best, B-E-S-T, yo, I please make me understand the M-I-C, P-U-M-A-S-E-V-E-N, yo, R-A-Y-S-U-N, in the front, sun ball. Third universe, check it out, yo, mic sooner burst. Check it out, y'all, interdimension. What's up, interdimension? Let me mention my beats in suspension, intervention. Everywhere across the globe, unravel what's inside of the robe. It's a Jedi master wielding the force of power, dropping every hour, every single second I devour. Another MC, understand that my mic, yo, son, we need. Traveling from city to city on the B-U-S or either P-L-A-N-E. That's the plane, astral plane. Taking my shit so black, yo, flame keeps going out of the lighter. Oh, what's up, inciter? When I light up another cat up with the Lilo. Check it out, light in the raw. What's up, the sun raw. Check out my style, like in the middle of deep space. It's ice, yo, I just place my windows down, I got the sound pumping at the stereo. Check it out, I'm rolling through this whole city. It's like all day, it's a

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What? Yo, it's a joy ride. What? A joy ride. Let me provide the vibes for you. Understand that me, with no crew, out here on the mic, what I do. Penetrate inside of a blue moon that I begin to create a red hot. Saturday night, I take flight on the bird. Tag it out, word. Or what you saying, nothing but a herb is then serve life. Tennis to take it out, my man, know what I menace to society, I would never be. Always positive in this place, yo, I'll be act over the place with a rhyme, the pace that the polyrhythm give them what they need. I'm all SRBU, one, the universe. So take it out, Sun, Sooniverse, universe. What's up, yo? Who's the worst? Brother on the earth, nobody, yo, we're all equal. If you really look at it through the perspective of the creator. What's up, rhymes? Creator, yo, what's up, yo? The fader. I'm Mr. DJ, no DJ, keep playing it, hey, Sunray, don't need no DJ, I will display the true skill, that's right, will not bite, take it out, yo, never recite, another cat on a mic, you try to act up, yo, you're gonna get smacked up, what's up, step into the step and back up, yo, don't step up, you will get swept up, yo, it's on this show, it's a joyride, it's a joyride.